0: Radio Rocks.
1: 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Where is it? One. There it is.
2: Two.
1: Three. Four.

0: Radio Rocks.
1: This ain't no disco. It ain't no country club either. This is LA.

0: missing home. Only know you love her when you let her go. And you let her go.
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